0: Zoom Radio.
1: Why no he and she ain't talking about me, bub? Oh, we about to dance right now. Give me a caviar drink on the side, let's go right now.
2: Oh my God. 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

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We just came to chill and have fun. And I guess that's what life's all about. Let go.

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2: 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Premiéry v kinech a novinky na streamingu. 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
2: 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Premiéry v kinech a novinky na streamingu. Se Zuzanou Maxa. 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

0: What's your idea of living?
1: It's not $40 a week.
0: Tell me, when did you get this idea?
1: Oh, I've always had it. Ever since I can remember. If I don't get it one way, I'll get it the other. I told you I was no good. I didn't kid you, did I? Well, now you

0: they have made the most important discovery in the history of our world. This could be our first contact with some other person.
1: Yes, it has all the same characteristics, only on a much larger scale. Resemblance is perfect, not.

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Music transcends racial barriers, international barriers. Music goes everywhere. Music is a healing force, so it's good for everyone to keep the music alive, keep the culture alive.

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Music goes everywhere. Music is a healing force. So, you know, this music, this soul music, is good for everyone. I want to say, you know, thank you. Yeah, you get.

0: let's take it to New York City. 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Yeah. Freddie Sanders.
1: Dvojica Jovan, DJ Deep.

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0: 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Presence on Fly.
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1: Left you in the world today.
0: So yeah, I think there's something good at the end of the day.
1: When you get to the other end, you'll find you left bills for you to pay.

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Damn. How'd you get so much these, bro? Cause I've been writing since a youngin' talking easos. 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